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And as he found it hot, poor fellow, he took with him his green umbrella. When it would noise a little wag, came out and waved his flag. And William came in jacket trim and brought his wooden

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0: Los ojos del cóndor. 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The Drifter's Prayer.
1: From as far back as I can remember, I've been a drifter. The drifting life is a lonely life, but the only life I know. When I was young, I ran away from home and rode the railways for years, across the cornfields and quarries, all the broken down piers. I saw the green land and the big burning sky, a great dream of heaven in the world going by. These were the old and golden days of my youth. Even back then, I knew it as truth. Drifting was in my blood, in my veins. There was no other way. In summer, you'd find work on the Midway fairs with the boys from Bostock and Caravan City, working the turnstiles and waltzes, speaking Pagliari, the secret language of the carnival. But it was always part-time work, and when the autumn came, I'd feel the pull of the drifting life again. Once a drifter, always a drifter. Those are the rules of the game. I came of age and the world changed. The travelling fairs vanished. 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
1: Η τέχνη είναι ένας ελιγμός ευτυχίας, ώστε να υπάρχουμε κάπως αναπαυτικά δυστυχισμένοι. 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